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1: And
0: here I am at the exact moment in which I try to stay awake. I can say that I have lost sight of the center, and that I am dreaming. I dream, and it is circular, and rambling.
2: Feblesa i sensibilitat. Es despertar m'ha agafat un poc desprevingut. M'he aixecat i els ulls m'han quedat dins el cel oníric. 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